that's how we roll. My life is a movie and you just TiVo. Mommy got me twisted like a dreadlock. She don't wrestle, but I got her in a headlock. Never, never do make a bedrock. Mommy on fire, red hot. Bada bing, bada boom. Mr. Worldwide as I step in the room. I'm a hustler, baby, but that you knew. And tonight is just me and you.

the sympathy crutches. Discount orgies on the dropout buses. Hitching a ride with the bleeding noses.

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And some calls you take too seriously. Your record deal. 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Your profile's too big. 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

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And when the record company drops me, that's when I learn. 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

Someone sings the blues, everyone sings the greens. Someone said keep you on the prize, how you lose a dream. Who am I to say I know you need cash in this 100-yard dash? I moved a while ago and passed through New York. I'll be back in a minute, it's my turn to talk. For real.

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0: dumb, narrow-minded motherfuckers out there, I am not a player. Listen to any of my shows, read any of my motherfucking stories, and you will see that I have never called myself a player. So some of you niggas around here that's quote-unquote look up to me seem to feel that you're disappointed because I'm taking this latest relationship step that I've taken. Let me tell y'all niggas something. Fuck y'all niggas.
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To my heartbeat sound, we fell in love as the leaves turn